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1: I want you to be my honey, I want you to be my lady.
0: And I am Reverend Gold, the pastor in charge of this ministry, and I'm welcoming you to service this morning.

Yes, the weather is cold, and of course, everything is very, very nice. I tell you, even if EDC decides not to give us electricity, trust me, we will sleep well at night. Good morning, don't worry. Good morning to you, wherever you are. You are at OG, you are at Control, you are at Flyover, you are at Irete, Ogbaku, Nekede, Hiagua, wherever it is you are, World Bank, Port Harcourt Road, wherever it is you are this morning, it's the morning show. Right here on Zanda's Radio 105.7 FM, the station where the beat goes on, and I'm welcoming you specially to this show this morning on this dial. So, for those celebrating their birthdays today, happy birthday to you this morning. Wishing you long life and prosperity this morning. And every good thing you desire comes to you this morning. So, if you have anyone celebrating birthdays today, do well to celebrate with them. Okay, just call me up. Even if it's your wife, your husband, and whatever it is celebrating their birthdays today, do well to let me know this morning. Okay, 0160-6361-87. That is the number for call. And for SMS to be a part of the show this morning, when you call us, the way to reduce the volume of your radio set this wonderful morning. Like I told you, every morning now, I'll be giving us, you know, a couple quotes here and there just to make sure that, you know, things, you know, gel together. I dropped about, I think, 2 yesterday. I'm going to drop another one this morning. Okay. Mm-hmm. And it says, if you are an ocean, don't be, if you're an ocean, be an ocean. Don't be a pond just because people can't swim. Don't be a pond just because people can't swim. That is for someone this morning. Don't always try to, you know, put yourself in tight spaces for people. And of course, most of the time, you might not get anything in return. He says, an entire sea of water can't sink a ship unless it gets inside the ship. Similarly, the negativity of the world can put you down unless you allow it to get inside you. Okay, let me read that again. An entire sea of water can't sink a ship unless it gets inside the ship. Similarly, the negativity of the world can put you down unless you allow it to get inside of you. So no matter how it is, no matter how tensed up the environment is, know this, and know this for free, that it is what you allow into your mind actually works you out. Okay, that is what works you out. If you allow any other thing into your mind, I pity you. Your story is your case. Okay, you're gonna regret it. That is for someone this morning, and I hope you don't allow the negativity of this world to come to you. Okay, even though the terrain is, I mean, it's as it is, the terrain is one hella crazy, but then we have to find a way to survive. Yes, you need to find a way to stay positive, to stay afloat. If not, you're done for already. So it has been discovered just yesterday that dandelion roots kills over 90% of colon cancer cells in less than 48 hours. Lab experiments revealed. I mean, these are things that we knew before. Back in the day, we used to have people that were herb specialists. You know, we would say herbalists. We call them herbalists. Yeah, they were, these were their things. And it was because of the advent of science, we started neglecting these things. But then, these were things that you were using to cure things back in the day. And now, it was just brought back that dandelion roots kills over 90% of colon cancer cells in less than 48 hours. Lab experiments has shown.

0: Yes, I quickly want to play a video this morning for you to, you know, listen to whatever it is I want to say this morning. I'm not playing it to spite or whatever. No, Fabi, it's for me that I would ever do that. I'm only playing it to, you know, for us just make of that video whatever it is, you know, you want to make of it. So yesterday was Eid, and of course, as usual, the president was, whilst we're returning from the mosque, he was asked a question, okay, to tell us about the situation, you know, of the country and everything that we're going through in this country. And this were his response to the question he was asked yesterday, okay? And I would love for you to listen also and see, you know, the good things he said about the country and how he intends to make it great again. Okay, so here it goes.
1: You have insecurity. That is the love. That's a bit. That is it.
2: Thank you very much.
1: You have insecurity. That is the love. That's obedience of law. Nowhere in the holy teaching that you should engage in banditry. Nowhere that you should kill another human being. The sacrifice we are talking about, even in the beginning of life, where we take this from? A child was replaced with animal. And that is what the value of life is all about.
2: Thank you.
0: So I believe you understand. Yeah, it was asked yesterday, what is his message to Nigerians about the issue of insecurity? You know, for those that are just coming into the ministry this morning, let me just play one more time for you so that you get to listen to it this morning. Those are the words of that's voice of our president this morning. More like his part of his New Year delivery for us as a nation.
1: That is it.
2: Thank you very much.
1: Issue of insecurity, that is the love, that's obedience of law. Nowhere in the holy teaching that you should engage in banditry. Nowhere that you should kill another human being. The sacrifice we are talking about, even in the beginning of life, where we take this from, a child was replaced with animal, and that is what the value of life is all about.
2: Thank you.
0: Yes, you heard that this morning. What is the value of life? A child, even in the Bible, a child was replaced. I think that should be the story of Abraham and Isaac when he wanted to go sacrifice. What he said in that video was, there's nowhere in the Bible where banditry was mentioned or it was ever encouraged. So he had no reason why, banditry should not be a thing in our today's Nigeria. I believe they are working, you know, head out to make sure that things get better eventually at the end of the day. So that was his New Year delivery to Nigerians yesterday, that being Eid. Okay, so elsewhere this morning, so something happened at my I'm trying to bring my workstation on the show this morning, okay, just because something happened and I took note of it and I decided to, you know, bring it out here on the show this morning, notwithstanding whatever backlash I face, you know, from bringing this out. I still have to do it this morning because it's what I noticed, is what happened, and it feels right bringing it on this show. And also, you know, what I do every morning basically is to make sure we open your eyes to different things, let you see how this has happened, so that you have an idea, so that in case it happens around you, you know how, you know, to best propel this. It's not just for you to contribute, it's also for you to know how to navigate navigate situations, because you would know that, I've heard this thing before from Victor. This is how, these are the solutions that were prescribed. That is why we have a number of intellectual people contribute on this show every morning, you know, and it helps, okay? Whether you like it or not, we learn. It helps. Unless you don't pay attention to whatever it is we do on this show every morning, trust me, there are things that you actually need in your everyday life. So, a one-time colleague of mine, okay, a colleague of mine, let me just say, a colleague of mine, a colleague of mine once advertised a set of pots, okay, a set of pots for me at the price of 75,000 naira, okay? And I honestly told her, I said, listen, as at this time, I have no plans of buying a pot and I'm not really comfortable on buying on credits, okay? I don't even do that at all. So I let it go. I told her, listen, I'm not a bachelor or whatever, but I don't need a pot now, and I don't even have budget for it to get a pot at 75,000 naira, just like that. So weeks later, I followed my sister to the market to get some cloth that I wanted to need for an upcoming occasion and something. And while we're walking around, I stumbled on the exact same set of pots that my colleague was selling at the office, in our office. And remember, she told me our price was 75,000 naira. But then when I saw this one at the market, they came for the price of 55,000 naira. 55,000 naira. I quickly bought mine. Like, I bought it right over there. I said some weeks later, I bought it right over there without even hesitation. Okay. Since so my colleague in the office, meanwhile, had shown interest in the same pot earlier, I called them instantly and told them, CCO, I got this pot for 55k year. After you could like buy, since the time you won by that time, they said, okay, no problem, I would love to buy it. And the moment they heard the price, they sent their money to me instantly to buy theirs for them. And I gladly got the pot for them. Just follow me, yeah, follow me. Now, the funny part is, when I go back to the office, I noticed that this, my colleague, changed a mood towards me. I found it weird. I was like, what's going on? Why did you change like that? Later, I realized that she had seen, you know, one of the ladies' status, you know, that read, see my new babies with the pot proudly displayed. You get? Now, that was when she discovered that we all bought the same pots she wanted to sell for us at 75,000 naira for a far cheaper price at the market. Now, she now started, you know, carrying eyes up and down, acting type of way. I'm only bringing this here for clarity sake this morning. But tell me honestly now, did I do anything wrong by buying where it was cheaper and also helping others save money too? That is my question this morning. Did I do anything wrong? Listen, I need an honest review this morning. Did I do anything wrong for buying it at a place that was cheaper and also having to call my colleagues since I knew they showed interest in buying the pot that day? Alpha, it's cheap here. Bring your money, let me buy for you guys. Did I do anything wrong there by buying where it was cheap? And of course, also helping others save money. 0160636187. Hello, good morning to you this morning.
3: Good morning.
0: Good morning to you, Mr. Ima. Welcome to the show this morning, sir.
3: Yes, nice, sir.
0: Beautiful. Glory to God.
3: Thank God for his mercy.
0: Yes, sir.
3: Enjoy the glory.
0: Hallelujah to that.
3: When we listen to our president, I don't think it's in connection with

lives, hundreds of lives are being lost on the daily basis. Disaster, kidnapping. So we're talking about Abraham and sacrifice. I mean, it doesn't make sense. People like Trump will tell you, we are sending our boys, we are doing this, we are going to do this, we are going to clear this. But I see, he did it in Iran, he did it in his soldiers that were captured by, they were shot down, and he sent his military to go and get that man alive and out of Iran. We saw it live, walking. I think that passed no message. I don't know about you, Reverend. I didn't get anything for that thing. I don't get anything, nothing. I mean, just rattling. Sacrifice this and sacrifice what? What is that? Have mercy on us. So that shows us how our issues are being handled. Presidency needs an intellect, deep thinking, active, and proactive personality too. They say that Trump doesn't sleep. Doesn't sleep. You see, even in the his aircraft, he doesn't sleep. Working day and night to make sure America is safe. To make sure even the world is safe. That's what you call presidency. He's sacrificing. He can go and live in his comfort. He's a billionaire. He can live comfortably. He doesn't need to pay American money. He doesn't need college salary. But you see, he doesn't sleep. All for the interest of his people. That is the kind of

0: saying.
1: But you have to save money. Yeah, you save money.
0: This is the reason why we are at loss in Nigeria. People try to extort people unnecessarily.
1: But I think he went too far.
0: 75,000
1: now. Imagine, you know, there's something that imagine you look at it as my colleague. Let me personalize him. You know? But

0: the right thing. Hmm. And he did the wrong thing. You know, he took transport, the travel, bringing it down there. Hmm. We have patronized him. We should have checked the price there and checked the price. And for the sake of being a colleague, it's okay, let me patronize this, my man. The difference is not much.
1: Hmm.
0: You understand? I'm imagine if somebody's on my brother. Very, very exorbitant. Hmm.
1: Yes, sir.
0: Who want to lose that kind of money? You didn't do any wrong, though.
1: Okay.
0: As far as I'm concerned. Hmm. It is him. If he has a conscience, he has no business trying to frown at your face. He should even apologize.
1: Hmm. Okay.
0: For trying to exploit his colleagues.
1: Mm-hmm. Thank you so much, sir, for the call this morning. 0160-63-6187. That is the number for call. Bear in mind, this is not even the conversation for this morning at all. At all. So maybe after this call, I'll just lay out whatever I want to say this morning. Hello, good morning to you.
2: Hello, Zandas.
1: Oh, God damn. Good morning to you this morning, sir.
2: Yeah, good morning. How are you today?
1: Amazing. Glory to God.
2: Okay, I'm still to the topic.
1: Yes, sir.
2: And see our president, I think everybody, I came across that video online yesterday night. So, just like the first caller was saying, you know, when you want to, as a president, you are called to serve. Okay, your number one priority, to protect the lives and properties of people. Now they are eating money. I think in this part of the world, that's what you see. But no accountability. When you go to the Western world, they don't sleep. Because they hold them accountable. Okay? But here, everybody's relaxed. Because if you talk, nobody listens to you. They are seen as a fool. Okay? But we'll get to that point. We'll get to that point. And I hope we shall be alive to see it happen. That's my prayer. Then for your what happened between you and your colleague, that person saw a business opportunity. Okay, but that is that's pure exploitation. Okay, not considering the kind of job. I don't know how the salary, the strength of your salary as at then. But then I think what you should have done.

0: she saw a business opportunity, but this thing, she even wanted to make more gain than the producer of the pot.
1: Exactly.
0: That's too much. That's way too much. I understand. Anybody, he or she is meant to be angry. Hmm. You know, carry face for you for some time. Yeah, because you keep business for him or her. You keep a business opportunity.
1: Try.
0: But then I think what you have done was, excuse me, I saw something at this place at the rate of 55,000. Okay, why not sell it 60,000 to us at least? Or how much can you bring down? Hmm. Okay, with his or her approval. Okay, maybe she will stand on her ground. No, I'm selling my own for 75. Hmm. You can buy it wherever you want. And then at the end of the day, she wouldn't have to blame you. Hmm. He or she wouldn't have to blame you for getting it anywhere. Okay, hmm. I mean, as colleagues, we are meant to, so that everybody, will coexist and not have issues with each other. Okay, that's my take.
1: Thank you so much, sir.
0: Amen.
1: Thank you so much. I'm going to call 081-6063-6187. But I told you that is not even my convo for this morning at all. It ain't my conversation for this, but it is something else entirely, and a lot of calls are coming in already. Please let me just get this out of the way. Okay, 01-60-63-6187. That is a number for call and for SMS. Let's hear from this person. Hello, good morning to you.
2: Hello, good morning.
1: How are you doing this morning, sir?
2: Very, very fine, my love.
1: Yes, sir. Good morning to you. Welcome to the show this morning.
2: Shedrack calling from Itinebo.
1: Well, Shedrack, welcome to the show this morning, sir.
2: Yeah, go straight to the point.
1: Mm.
2: This you have just shared now is exactly what happens on daily basis in different places. We are now. Let me now just mention in the particular, especially in the hospitals.
1: Mm.
2: Yeah, so one of my friends told me once in time that he wanted to buy a drug in the hospital. So the doctor didn't know that he is a patent dealer.
1: Okay.
2: He told him that the drug is 20,000 naira. So the young man just said, okay, no problem, I will come back and buy it. Whereas the drug in the market is 2,000. So that is it.
1: Jeez.
2: And these are exactly what we are passing through in this country.
1: Hey, my goodness.
2: And you tell a friend of mine, there is a motorbike he wanted to buy in over here. He told him 60,000, but unfortunately they couldn't get the pass. And then he called Lagos, and that thing was given to him 5,000.
1: Huh.
2: You can see the margin now. It doesn't, sure, I don't need to go far about telling you what is going on there about transactions between people and people.
1: Hmm.
2: But for you on your own side, since the person is your colleague, the immediate last caller now makes some suggestion or comment. There's a way we do this. I'm a businessman.
1: Okay.
2: Sometimes when you get into the market and see that what somebody wanted to say to us is higher in price, as a colleague, what would have done is to call and say, my friend, I saw this photo, this is why how much is being sold. Maybe to keep, in order to keep relationship, I know what I'm saying, because the friend around you. So that is by the way. But the game is too much, and that's very
1: exactly.
2: That is it. Say for instance, sometimes it may be that there may be a difference.
1: Okay.
2: What is the time somebody a message from me? You understand?
1: Hmm.
2: And after buying that, sometime later, she came and said, that the price I told her that is very high. That she went to market and saw that the thing is too, sold at 20 naira, whereas I sold to her 15 naira at that time. I said, no problem. If you see where they are selling me 20 naira,
1: buy it.
2: I'm selling original. You know what the mean difference now. Then the same person now came back and said, she used that thing and discovered that it just fake.

0: completely.
1: Mm.
0: There is a very big difference between my own and that one she bought at the market.
1: Mm.
0: And that one is just fake one. That's when I do that, I'll try to make sure that I sell original to people.
1: Mm.
0: So that when you get into the market, even if you see that, you see, because almost every goods now has imitation.
1: Yes.
0: And so everyone should be careful and make use of their wisdom very carefully.
1: Mm.
0: And as a colleague, maybe they'll call and say, ah, my colleague, I saw this post, this is how much it did to the girl. And you say you're selling your own 75,000. Maybe he or she will say, and if you see it like that, buy. Do you understand?
1: Mm.
0: Well, no problem. I will give you 60,000. Mm. Sometimes we do it that way.
1: Okay.
0: You understand? So that we keep the relationship
1: strong.
0: Mm. That is just the fact. That's the matter I have to say now.
1: Thank you so much.
0: The real truth is that being so close to buying things at a particular place sometimes costs you a lot.
1: Mm.
0: Mm-hmm. So that's why sometimes I try to check other sites and know if what is happening is the right thing. Mm. Thank you.
1: Thank you so much, sir, for the call this morning. I think I have to save whatever it is I had for the show today till tomorrow. Hello, good morning to you this morning.
2: Good morning.
1: Good Bible teacher from Wari. Welcome to the show this morning, sir.
2: Good morning.
1: Mm-hmm.
2: Let me start the last one. My brothers have actually hit it. But for me, if I have a very close friend like that, what I have done, when I saw that thing cheaper somewhere, I wouldn't tell him or her.

0: that they do not deal in our friendship, you know.
1: Okay.
0: Yeah. But if you had the chance, like the last call I said, what we have done is, oh, this is your thing. Can't you give it to me cheaper? I got it cheaper somewhere. Please, do you adjust? If you now say no, then you are free to buy it there. Hmm. But buying it without letting the, you know, but attacking his own market indirectly, you know. But if you have to do it on your own, you have done it without letting him or her know again. As long as he's not visiting your kitchen in the nearest future, even if he sees it later, it becomes no problem. That is how, yeah, I would have done it. As for that of our present, yeah, like Grandma said, it's like old age is playing out certain things in his mind. The way he captures and you know, speaks on issues, actually, if you look at these Western countries and their leaders and the way they speak, you see leadership. You feel a sense of leadership of somebody being in the front for you. There's one particular thing I discovered missing here in Nigeria, or Africa, mainly Nigeria. Lack of passion in speech. You know, people who move others, move them with passion. When you speak to people, there's a way you express show concern over the subject that people will now say, yes, our president is going to do something in the nearest future. Or at the moment you finish speaking, you're already taking action. But here in Nigeria, if they can hurry, when we say we're going to do this, after discussing it there, everything is dropped there. We go on enjoying ourselves.

0: we are going to fight these people. Believe me, you can take it to the bank. He has already made his plan and he's ready to achieve it. Hmm. But here in Nigeria, a commander or the, you know, president or so say we are going to do this thing. But there is no immediate action, no even concrete action. They have not even sat down to discuss and analyze on it. They just come out and make statements. It doesn't go for leadership.
1: Hmm.
0: What is a throne is once you say something, either good or bad, you do it. Ancient times, and they have followed the principle. Once a king is not worthy of leadership, you don't approbate and reprobate that. If you do that, your people start, you see this road, what this year. It has become a policy statement. People are expecting you to build it. And the moment you meet the target, make another statement, they begin to trust you. You see the trust deficit we are having in Nigeria because of it. So that is what is happening. If you get through our rural areas today, most of their roads are not good. Everybody will just gossip and pass. Gossip and pass. Those of them who can't talk, they just go and give you this vehicle to cross the back roads in their villages. They will not talk about it. You see gossip. Some areas, I went to a community, crossing. Even the indigenous and tenants, everybody will pull up his trousers, remove your stockings and shoe, and then you carry it. And I say, these people don't have fashion. They are not thinking anything. But you see them, they complain about that, and everybody will complain and pass. So the people at the helm of ourselves need to develop passion in leadership. That is what makes God move. If we say we are going to stop Boko Haram, what does it mean?

0: changes in our own system. Thank you.
1: Thank you so much, sir, for the call this morning. We need a lot of changes in our own system, which is, that is well said. 081-60-6381-87. Let's go take, I'm a pastor by Ajabotter this morning. We'll be right back. Don't

Oyo's Jazzy by Banky W this morning on this dial. I believe let me just quickly do a recap for those that came late into the ministry this morning. And of course, the convo I dropped for us this morning has to be about a colleague of mine that did something at the office, and I just make sure I checked out. Okay, so basically, I said a colleague of mine advertised a set of pots for me for 75,000 naira. I honestly told her I didn't have the money as at that time, and I wasn't comfortable buying on credit, so I let it go. Weeks later, I followed my sister to the market.

0: to get some ashebi for our upcoming event here. And then whilst we're walking around, I stumbled on the same set of pots that this my colleague at the office was selling, and I priced it. They said 55,000 naira. Meanwhile, she was selling hers for 75,000 naira. I bought mine instantly. Then I remember that two persons in my office signified that they would love to buy the pot, even though it was quite expensive. So I called them, Afa, I've seen the pot here at 55k, and they sent their money instantly that I should buy for them. Okay, and then I go back to the office, discovered that this colleague of mine that was selling the pot was giving me attitudes, you know, was acting type of way towards me. I didn't do anything. Then I discovered later that she has seen one of the ladies' status at the office where she said, "See my new babies with the pot displayed." And then she found out that we all got the pot at the same place, at the same price. I would neglected her. And she started, you know, burning for me at the office. Honestly speaking, did I do anything wrong by buying where it was cheap and helping others save money too? Did I do anything wrong? That is what it happened, and I had to just bring it out here for clarity's sake, you know, so that you all can hear. Because I mean, what we go through in today's Nigeria is people selling things at exorbitant rates. Something that is supposed to be for 50 naira, because somebody wants to make unholy gain, you are selling it for 80 naira. Something that's supposed to be for 1,000, you're selling it for 5,000 naira. I mean, that is the situation of Nigeria right about now. People sell things for high price, and then you wonder that it's not even worth it at the end of the day. Why do we inconvenience ourselves? Black men, we love to inconvenience ourselves so much. Hello, good morning to you.
1: Just a second, Bishop. Let me talk about the type of exploitation of ourselves.
0: Mm-hmm.
1: You see, many of the things, I always say, many of the things we suffer on ending in our society are retribution. Mm. That comes back to us as a result of the way we do our things without considering one another.
0: Mm.
1: Exploitation is on the high side.
0: I'm telling you.
1: Every little opportunity here, people want to exploit.
0: Mm-hmm.
1: And tomorrow, a problem will come because these things are discussed. You know, there will be a way you'll be giving back that thing you are giving out. Tomorrow, heavy sickness comes, collects all the money in your hand. You are shouting, Satan.
0: No,
1: you know, yes, and we don't reflect into our past. Mm-hmm. We think that when we do those things, it's all God. No.
0: No.
1: Whatever you serve to others, one way or the other will be served back to you.
0: Mm.
1: So that is why these things need to be stopped. We don't need to punish one another. The moment you cause grief or pain or punishment or cheat to exploitation to another person, it's going to you one way or the other. And that is why I quarrel with our religious preachers who don't open the mind of the people to these realities.
0: Hmm.
1: The more you know that whatever you do to another person will also be done to you, you now become careful when you are dealing with people, including selling to them or dealing business with them. There's an amount of gain you make. If you have conscience, you become unsettled. You lose your peace. You know I've cheated this.
0: Yes.
1: It has happened to me in the past. I had to return part of the money there. I said, "Oh God, please, that thing I told you, actually, please, I overcharged you. Take this." And I had my peace.
0: Hmm.
1: You see? But yeah, we do those things with our mind and spiritually, they assess those things, giving it back to us. Your children today, blood, don't finish. Other one, this one, the other one, terrible sickness, this, from nowhere. These are consequences of our action. Our religious leaders need to go into this area, of preaching, so that people will have down-to-earth knowledge of how to live one another, and so that our problems will also start reducing and our suffering. Thank you.
0: Thank you so much, sir, for the call this morning. Well, I think that's the bit I can take on the show this morning. As I told you before, the conversation I had was different for all of this. But I want to say, we're going to start the show very early tomorrow morning by 7 a.m. tomorrow morning. Start very early because it's going to be a very lengthy one. So keep it locked with me tomorrow morning from 7 to 8 a.m. right here on Zandar's Radio 105.7 FM, the station where the beat goes on. By 10, you have the Igbo Maka Show live on Zandar's Radio. You can't afford to miss it. I remain Reverend Gold. Bye for now.

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1: Hello, listeners. This is Anders News in Brief. I am Victor Samuel. And here are the headlines. Uti names bus terminal after Futo VC. Trump directive triggered anti-ISIS strikes in Nigeria. Excess. Finally, federal government unveils nationwide stadium overhaul, approves upgrade. The news in details. Abia State Governor Alex Uti on Wednesday inaugurated the newly completed Umuahia Central Bus Terminal, a multimodal transport facility in the state capital. The governor also named the terminal after Professor Nnenna Nnanneya Uti, the first female vice chancellor of the Federal University of Technology, Owerri, in recognition of her role in INEC returning officer in the 2023 governorship election. Uti said the decision was informed by her courage, integrity, and commitment to truth during the election that brought the administration into office. Former Vice President Atiku Abubakar has emerged as the presidential candidate of the African Democratic Congress for the 2027 general election. The result was announced on Wednesday night at the Congress Hall of the Transcorp Hilton in Abuja in a statement as monitored by a correspondent declaring that Atiku defeated former Minister of Transportation Rotimi Amaechi and former banker Muhammad Ayatuddin in the contest. The party's leadership, led by Senator David Mark, officially presented the party flag to Atiku Abubakar after he was declared the winner of the

mighty bonder man again to our woman, our chief Imo, chief Imo worldwide, chief Imo, your gadrima, chief Imo, your kureku, Mona Lolo Becky, nona, iyo mume nki wa maka, na Zandas 105.7 FM. 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
1: ina na ina
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0: Anya nezu anya nanti.
1: Awo kot.
0: Bewo ewe ma. Nshi wo banka boga.
2: Ana.
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2: 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O di ezi bo se ehe nwoka ya ocha na ocha.
0: Ah, nso bu na nga o. Nwa ya ha o ya mu ma ga ba ya sa wo di abala.
1: Good to our job.
0: Yes, yes, yes, yes, yes, yes, yes, yes, yes, yes, yes, yes, yes, yes, yes, yes, yes, yes, yes, yes, yes, yes, yes, yes, yes, yes, yes, yes, yes, yes, yes, yes, yes, yes, yes, yes, yes, yes, yes, yes, yes, yes, yes, yes, yes, yes, yes, yes, yes, yes, yes, yes, yes, yes, yes, yes, yes, yes, yes, yes, yes, yes, yes, yes, yes, yes, yes, yes, yes, yes, yes, yes, yes, yes, yes, yes, yes, yes, yes, yes, yes, yes, yes, yes, yes, yes, yes, yes, yes, yes, yes, yes, yes, yes, yes, yes, yes, yes, yes, yes, yes, yes, yes, yes, yes, yes, yes, yes, yes, yes, yes, yes, yes, yes, yes, yes, yes, yes, yes, yes, yes, yes, yes, yes, yes, yes, chijira yeme ona ya mu kwaya ya mu edisi o mo gbono ndi police is edisi ni so e bi to money complaint ya ni ni o mo na o mo phone call ya ya takru tunga nge ma 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
8: Hey, Papa Nick, I beg no verse. 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
9: Mama Jima, no be you as go free gas the other day.
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1: I beg. 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
0: And you say you never hear of Dutch Global. Dutch Global day for. If you from Obinze, they go. Dutch Global day by the right after Avo Junction. If you come from Owode, they go Obinze. Dutch Global day by the left before Avo Junction. Then still get another office way there for. 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Dutch Global day by the right after Owode Junction. 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Dutch Global day by your left before Owode Junction.
1: I beg. Oh, thank you. Thank you. Make a rush. Make a go feel it. I got so.
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1: Oh yeah, wait first, now, Papa Neka. Me self get current to read on Akio. You know, say Dutch Global don't open their new mega cooking gas station. This one day for Eme Kuku, close to Our Lady of Mount Carmel Catholic Church, after Holy Rosary Hospital, or where not local government, Imo State.
2: 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You are the original neighbor.
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3: Of the Father and of the
4: Amen.
3: The angel of the Lord
4: declares.

former Vice President Atiku Abubakar has emerged as a presidential candidate of the African Democratic Congress for the 2027 general election. It was announced on Wednesday of the Transcorp Hilton in Abuja in a statement as monitored by a correspondent declaring that Atiku defeated former Minister of Transportation Rotimi Amaechi and former banker Muhammad Ayatuddin in the contest. The party's leadership, led by Senator David Mark, officially presented the party flag to Atiku Abubakar after he was declared the winner of the primary. On the foreign scene, the United States Secretary of War, Pete Hegseth, has disclosed that President Donald Trump directed the Pentagon to prioritize the protection of Christians in Nigeria, triggered by Islamic State of Iraq and Syria-linked groups. Hegseth made the disclosure during a press conference at the White House on Wednesday, where he said the directive was issued about a year ago after Trump became aware of attacks against Christians in Nigeria. He explained that the cooperation involved behind-the-scenes coordination and deployment of military assets, adding that intelligence gathered during the mission contributed to the killing of Abu Bilal al-Muniki, identified as ISIS second-in-command, during a joint operation involving U.S. and Nigerian forces in the Lake Chad Basin. We end the news with sports, as the federal government has approved a sweeping package of sports infrastructure projects across the country, with Moshood Abiola National Stadium in Abuja set for a major overhaul as part of efforts to return Nigeria's facilities to international standards. The approvals were announced by the National Sports Commission following its tender board meeting, where contracts for a range of projects were ratified under the government's broader strategy to develop sport as a vehicle for youth engagement and economic growth. That is the news as edited by Francis Okwemoka. Before we go, we'll take a look at the headlines. Houthi names bus terminal after Futo VC. Trump directive triggered anti-ISIS strikes in Nigeria. Federal government unveils nationwide stadium overhaul, approves upgrades. I am Victor Samuel. Thank you for listening.

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8: Hey, Papa Nick, I beg no verse. You help me with your gas, make I take a conclusion what I dey cook.
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8: 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Now, what you want be that again when they finish fast?
9: 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If you from Obinze, they go. Dutch Global Day by the right after Avo Junction. 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Dutch Global Day by the left before Avo Junction. Then still get another office way there for. If you from Owode, they go Olo and you pass Akwakuma Junction. Dutch Global Day by the right after Owo Junction. Besides Sheriff Hotel. If you come from Olo, they go Owode, Dutch Global Day by your left before Ohi Junction.
8: 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So,
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8: Oh, yeah, wait first, now, Papa Neka. Myself, get current to read to knock you. You know, say Dutch Global don't open their new mega cooking gas station. This one day for Eme Kuku, close to.

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2: With the citizens, the media, and stakeholders. Beautiful. You understand? You know, there are some people, Victor, they have this persona that is larger than life. Mm-hmm. But when you put them on the podium to speak, or you put them face to face with people,
3: they
2: or you,
3: do
2: put,
3: anything.
2: You call them up in the open, in a gathering, you just see that, man, it's a shutdown. God bless your heart.
3: Yeah.
2: You understand? It's a complete shutdown. He see that person won't know what to say. He won't know how to say. He might be in awe. Some might be state fright and all of that. But you see, when you have your PR team or PR professional, you know, he is supposed to have seen what is likely to come up. He would have prepared your mind. You understand? And if you look at the American system, for example, you see how their debates are. Any presidential candidate, before he goes for a debate, his team, PR team, they've already looked at possible questions will come out. They've come up with possible answers, giving possible scenarios, examples. And by the time the guy is on the podium, it will be like if it's ABC. And you see the other team also trying to attack. Because they also will be looking at, okay, he's done A, he has done B, but he didn't do well here. They want to bring everybody's perception and opinion to that angle where he's weak. And if he's projecting this other side, they'll have to attack. You understand? So, and all of this is the strategic system or communication of a PR professional. So that's it's interwoven. It's interwoven. The relationship between

0: there is no leadership.
1: That's beautiful. Mm. Now, from your first point, the question I asked you about the relationship between PR and politics, you said they are both interwoven.
0: Yes. So
1: it's safe to say one can't do without the other, or they can't do without each other.
0: Yes.
1: In a certain kind of way. Now, I know we have bad PR, we have good PR.
0: Yes.
1: But can good PR alone make a politician?
0: Can push you out there.
1: Okay.
0: You understand? But we have the politician, you also need to walk the walk.
1: Oh.
0: Event. I could come up with eulogizing write-up about a particular politician, and tomorrow they see the person either slapping his driver or honking at an elderly person. It doesn't correlate. You must do the work. There's a good, beautiful PR will put it out there that, oh, this is somebody we can look at. He's got the pedigree. They could tell you his educational qualification. They could tell you about his career achievement. They could tell you his magnanimity in the community and even within his family circle and all of that. You understand? They paint the very beautiful picture, which, yes, if you ask one or two persons, say, it's true. He was a first-class student in the university. He was my coursemate. And all. That is true. But does that persona created with good PR, does it come out live when you see the person one-on-one?
1: Mm.
0: You get what I'm saying? So it is not automatic that a good PR will make will build you. You just have to walk the walk. The way they've packaged you, you can't lie. You can't lie. You can deceive some people sometimes, but we are humans. At certain times, your true nature will show. You understand? So there's nothing like a good PR recover for your deficit. No, you will do the work the way they've packaged you. If you cannot measure up, then there'll be a lacuna and somebody will see it, and your opponents can use that against you.
1: That's beautiful. Yeah. So for those just tuning in, we're discussing this afternoon on the repetition, which are the PR, politics, and the battle for public trust. And our guest is none other than Chief Zander's Otiba Okeke right here on Zander's Radio. Okay, so my next question will be, now, like I said before, the seasons are gearing up and we are going, like, delving into the political sphere mainly now. So what role does PR or will PR play in the political, or what role does PR play in the political campaign?
0: Well, it plays very major role in terms of campaign. If you look at creating definitive imaging of the politician, is the role of the PR.
1: Okay.
0: You understand? Sometimes the politician might say he wants to go and see market women. You understand? We say no, sir. It's not yet time for that. He planned a stakeholders meeting at a certain hotel, you know, today, so that you tell them your economic vision. So all of this are processes. That's on one hand.
1: Okay.
0: Then even his campaign cycle, it must be planned.
1: Okay.
0: They will tell you when you're supposed to go see your traditional ruler, when probably you're supposed to see the market women, you're supposed to see artisans, you're supposed to discuss with stakeholders, religious leaders, and you know, then even when you're supposed to probably go and meet your branding. And you called a Muhammadu Buhari 15 when they branded him with Ishiago. You understand? And suits. And for some people, that was the first and only time, you know, they saw former President Muhammadu Buhari on the Igbo traditional attire. For someone like me,

0: why. For one, sometimes after the elections, yeah, some of them just go, if they are in government houses, they close the gate and they park the bus that got them to government house and enter alone. The people that drove them there, they will even go and say thank you. You never, and even the day they want in a hurry, 5 minutes, five, and you understand? So that is one. You know, you use the people, you dumb them, and then when you come back, you expect them to believe in you. No. Then poor communication.
1: Okay.
0: You understand? I mean, they know they've given you the mandate. You're supposed to be representing or taking charge of their destiny in the next 4 years. You understand? But what stops you once in a while from coming back home? I'm amazed that it was during this month now, these primaries, that you see a lot of the Abuja politicians coming down. It's not as if they don't come down before, but when they come down, they just sneak in and sneak out.
1: Yeah.
0: You understand? But right now, they come, if there's a wedding ceremony, we'll go and show face there. You understand? And they now want to...

0: reach them. Now, do you think, or has social media done more harm, or has it helped or damaged political communication?
1: No, the social media has its good and bad aspects. Okay. In terms of giving the leaders direct access to citizens without relying on traditional media. And that's why you see, in fact, every politician that knows his onions now, you understand, goes about with a social media person.
0: Yeah.
1: If he's shaking somebody's hands,

0: has the bad side. And any politician wants its onions, you understand, you need to embrace it.
1: Definitely.
0: You understand? There's nothing like you're a private person.
1: Nah.
0: Anybody that says he wants to come
1: to your room,
2: you're private to your room.
0: Once you feel you want to play politics, you should be able to, you know, that your life is out there.
1: Mm. So, for those that are listening, I believe you're paying attention this afternoon. And what, like I said before, we are discussing PR, politics, and the battle for public trust. And you agree with me that public trust in this current dispensation is very needed, especially for those that are vying for offices. And I think some of the points you mentioned earlier has to be those persons that play for the camera. You do it 3 years, we don't see you. When it's election period, then we start seeing you, you know, attending event with your 2/4 here and there. No, it does not. That is bad PR for yourself, because we've not been seeing you all these years. So why is it that it's, you should even be tired by now? Like, it's washed out. This, we know these tactics already. So like, look for a new one, so that we're not like, oh, yeah, but this one that we don't see in 4 years, then when it gets to election period, we now start seeing you. No, we really, really need to do better. And that is why we're here discussing it on this show this afternoon. And I think I'll go to our next question here. What is the biggest mistake politicians make in communication?
0: Yeah, failing to listen to the people.
1: Okay.
0: You know, like I keep saying, in today's world, you understand, it is no longer a situation where you talk down to the people. It is, you tell me, I tell you. You understand? Mm-hmm. As you are telling the people will also get back to you on what they feel. And individuals, corporate organizations, and business entities that understand this are already imbibing that culture. And that's why sometimes you go to a business, an outlet, and they tell you, they give you a small souvenir, listen, tell us what you like, tell us, because they want to hear from you. They want to improve on their service. So it is the same way as a politician. You don't just come, you campaign today, you disappear. Then they will hear from you. You know, even when they want to see you, or they invite you, or they send you

Egoni, Ego, Ego, Ego, Ego, Ego, Ego, Ego, Ego, Ego, Ego, Ego, Ego, Ego, Ego, Ego, Ego, Ego, Ego, Ego, Ego, Ego, Ego, Ego, Ego, Ego, Ego, Ego, Ego, Ego, Ego, Ego, Ego, Ego, Ego, Ego, Ego, Ego, Ego, Ego, Ego, Ego, Ego, Ego, Ego, Ego, Ego, Ego, Ego, Ego, Ego, Ego, Ego, Ego, Ego, Ego, Ego, Ego, Ego, Ego, Ego, Ego, Ego, Ego, Ego, Ego, Ego, Ego, Ego, Ego, Ego, Ego, Ego, Ego, Ego, Ego, Ego, Ego, Ego, Ego, Ego, Ego, Ego, Ego, Ego, Ego, Ego, Ego, Ego, Ego, Ego, Ego, Ego, Ego,

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Oh yes, so I'm a pastor by Ajibota 22 with the dial this evening. 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Sure, you wanna put me for trouble, I'm a pastor. Yes, so now you're ready to see now what is up in your area, what is happening over at your side right there. Anywhere where you position, where you locate this evening, talk to me when I say the attribution as Zonzon, as Zonja, as Bina, Jean, Jean. No, no, see the B, and a traffic jam shot of Zanda's Radio 1057 FM, the station where the video go on. And the time now, 8 minutes come past the hour of 4 right here in our studios. Yes, anyhow, with your area to be your jammy, give me G's. This is not the first time where they hear us be this. You never call us before, you never hear us before. Just the time that's on. Now, this is your first time for where we must stay be this. I bet you look left, look right, look back, look front. Make sure so your eyes they open, you shine your eyes well, well. Shine your eyes well, well. Just carry phone now. Good green, we say, Victor, now the first time when I be there for where they be this, so I never know anywhere for this area. I the go so as one place, so you know, there, I go, don't worry me. If you ask me that kind of question, I will gladly tell you where you go drop, where you go see bus, they go where they go. No worry, now battle wild day for now this evening. That's all. Yes, traffic jam show Zanda's radio with the traffic mashup Victor Gold on the dial this evening. For now, wait for Kwakuma, wait for Rogue Irete or

Kwa una wede for control, una wede for garden pack, una wede for that warehouse, world back last roundabout all through world bank, for Thakot Road, Oji, Avu, control, weather, MCC, fire service, Oji, Akwaku, Mama Koya, una welcome to the show this evening. Talk to me, Anna, area traditional, Zunzu, Nazunja, Vina, Janja, what be that informate with the software, so where you feel, say, you go lamu, you are about to, as per se, the song, high. We think that song high, we think no good. The angel, we just in charge. Just they higher, they give them volume, they go. They press and press and press. Just find so this one are for drivers. So find somewhere rest. First of all, you know the drive cost is money. See as the song they be. Find somewhere rest. Drink cold water, rest, sleep. Maybe now 30 minutes, 1 hour sleep. See as that they very good for body. You know they keep a thing. They strengthen your bone.

Yes, so 0816063-6187 is the number for call and for SMS to be a part of the show. When you call us, do want to reduce the volume of your radio set this wonderful evening. Of course, onto the matter, we will carry on to the show this evening. And as regards this particular area, then when I will call out this evening, that Garden Park area, please, I really want to beg our security operatives, because some complaint come enter my and say, get some boys where they harass some persons for that Garden Park area, for that way outside, especially at night. Yes, you say, get some people them where they harass people there, and it is not nice that we hear this type of things just because the road over there is being fixed. Some persons are taking undue advantage of that particular fact, you know, to cause unnecessary issues for people. You know, it is very, very sad. So we are using this medium to call on our authorities to please help us. Help us, help us, help us. We are begging, help us.

Yes, so Nairo.talk. So please let us calm down for those. In case anyone out there you've experienced such, you might want to call us on the show this evening. 0160-636-1887. That is the number for call and for SMS.

to be a part of the show. In case you've experienced any of the things I've said before now, maybe by adventure, you don't experience one or two. We'll say the one that is in your name for that guy, the park area. Talk to us more. I say, more know whether, more know, say, okay, maybe only one person. The thing that I don't happen to, or say, people them, they don't see them, but they don't know who they will complain to. And now they don't complain, give us, they don't control the show this evening. So please, we employ all our security operatives to please help us at that Gade Park area. We need help, I beg. We don't want the case to escalate much more than necessary. Yeah, so our area today, this evening, now as it be say rain, they fall back to back like this. We encourage all our drivers to make sure say their car they in proper working. The rain wants to decorate.

Yes, so for instance, by Two Face a Debbie on the dial this evening. Yes, so I'm gonna ask what you know. For on our way for that, so baggage for that Aladima area. I beg, make I know whether they don't this, we don't they shout.

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I bet I would like to know. Shade they don't like, finally fix, I mean, they never fix them. As if you say nobody don't complain of anything for that area. In case you did for that side, Aladima side, make you know. Shade they don't fix speed bump for that side. I mean, they never fix them. Moku know this evening.

Yes, in case you're wondering, it's old school day. Today is Thursday, and of course on Thursday we're giving a better old school jams. So that on our way day, like where they go from here to there, from point A to point B, we'll get enough time to shake your head from left to right, from right.

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C'est parti.